I am nosy as hell. I do have a keyword coming up, and I'm going to ask you, if you win the $1,000 tonight, what would you do with the money? Stand by. You got a few minutes.

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0: of that song.
1: That's damn sure 3 minutes of bliss. Thank you, Sublime. I want to play you some Simple Man. Is it going to be Shinedown's cover of it, or is it going to be the original? 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
1: 98 Rock. Did you wash your hands, dude?

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Holy crap. 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

0: Well, now I want to know what your first car was, friends. I know we have talked about that maybe last year, late last year. It's 98 Rock, Tampa Bay's rock station. Thanks to the band Warning for that song, Kerosene. I want to play a War Pigs next. My first car was a 1972. It was not a Super Beetle. It was just a Volkswagen Bug. My mom and dad bought me for $800. I loved that car. What about you?
1: Klinger, how you doing, bro? It's Zoom. Klinger, 50 years ago today, I got my license, fired up my 69 Chevelle SS396. First song I heard was Detroit Rock City by Kiss.
0: I love that. I can't even imagine having a damn Chevelle. I did text Zoom. I got that call last night. I did text him. He said he spent $600 on that in 1976.
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It was like a stick of dynamite went off three times in a row for that band.

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I so badly want to go see Metallica at Sphere, but every time I wear my M72 shirt from right here in Tampa, my wife's like, you know what? We didn't have to travel but 25 minutes to get to that show. The tickets were relatively cheap, and it was better than any other show we're ever going to see.

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Oh, I'm not even asking if you're a fan of this new song from Nickelback, because your ears sure as hell are. Last Friday in October, we get the new record. 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

song makes me so damn happy. I love the entire record from Sublime, man. Until the Sun Explodes. And now it's time to dart straight into Seven Dust. This is 98 New Rock.

0: I'm just going to blame you. It's standing room only tonight on 98 Rock, Tampa Bay's rock station. Thankful to have those things stuck on the side of your head, consuming the Klinger Show. Tim Montana's up next with Break Me Down, some Fozzy, which I'm such a fan of, and some Black Label Society, that name and blood banger.
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I want to talk about that in a couple of minutes. 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

How about that? Anybody hear that song, which we've heard for quite some time? It's just such a great song, and the record is now a year old. But, like, anybody hear that? And you're like, you know what? I've been in a spot like that. Okay.

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What up? 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

My name's Thor. 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And you have to guess whether it's in Florida or not Florida. See why Florida is not always the butt of the joke. 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

good morning. It's Red Hot Chili Peppers on 98 Rock. You're home with the Bucks. And speaking of which, we got a Bucks player interview from training camp will air today on the show. Your Shovitz. Are you ready? Set up everything after Disturbed here. 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

0: Dave Draymond and Company on Tampa Bay's Rock Station, 98 Rock. Good morning, it's Crash. We had our first NFL game last night, the Hall of Fame game. We've got a Bucks player interview coming up a little later on. We're going to be talking to Quan Muhammad. He's an outside linebacker for your Tampa Bay Buccaneers. He's new on the roster. He has a lot to say. We talked to him. We'll play some of that interview back. And if you want to check it out right now, everything, including all the shows from this week, sitting right there when you follow Crash Mornings on the free iHeartRadio app. See their evanescence staying on the way and the most dangerous animals in each state.
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Offspring apparently saw an uptick in their social media, their following, after doing a surprise piano and punk rendition of Taylor Swift's Love Story in France. Yeah. That's Gone Away on 98 Rock. That'll do it right there, man. This is Evanescence.

So there are a lot of different animals in the state of Florida that can kill you. But this list of the most dangerous animals per state is pretty interesting. I'll share that with you coming up a few minutes away. Nirvana, Come As You Are on 98 Rock.

0: Stan, it's been a while on 98 Rock, and this website called World Population Review did a study on the most dangerous animals by state in 2026. And in Florida, the American alligator. No surprise. I mean, there's a lot of different animals that can kill you in the Sunshine State, but American alligator got top billing in that one. Alligator in Texas as well, but some of these are pretty interesting, like Wyoming, bison. That came up twice. American black bear in Kentucky and Massachusetts. Bull sharks came up in Virginia and Maryland, in case you were wondering. Copperhead snakes in Mississippi. And there's a ton of them here. Coyotes in Minnesota. Dogs in Alaska. That's kind of strange right there. And some of these are like things you would not expect. Like Missouri, it's the tick is the most dangerous animal. Yeah, a tick. And the animals that came up most on the list were moose, coyotes, and white-tailed deer. I think a lot of those had to do with cars getting in accidents, running into them. But I thought it was pretty interesting. And that's what we do around here. We don't get into the death and destruction of the politics and stuff like that. But something you learn on the show may pop up at 9:30 for the crash test this morning. You got a shot at those Avenged Sevenfold tickets.
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2: Yes, we are. It is Friday, finally. Good God. A long, short week. I'm not sure what happened this week.
3: Man, I blink.
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2: Well, good morning, everybody. 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
3: Yep.
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3: Show the people, Crash. We'll start it out with Jalen Hurts is hitting 28 today.
2: Jalen Hurts.
3: Squat like 700 pounds.
2: Overrated, underrated, or properly rated as a quarterback?
3: The talking heads say overrated, but yeah. I'll say he's properly rated because man's got a Super Bowl.
2: I'm about to say.
3: Doesn't matter.
2: He's got a Super Bowl ring. All
3: doesn't
2: right.
3: matter. That thing will fly. It'll bling. Ronnie yep. Lane shows me a Super Bowl ring.
2: I know. Wow. I've seen it a million times.
3: He's 28 today. Other sports superstars, Mike Trout of the Angels, hitting 35 today. He's like just stuck in L.A. Man, they can't do anything. It's Shohei and Mike Trout, and you can't win a World Series.
2: Yeah. Someone needs to peel that onion a little bit, see what's going on over there. All right.
3: One of the biggest crimes of the last decade there is how they didn't win. He's 35. You got, Charlize Theron hitting 51.
2: She's great.
3: I mean, she's in everything. She won the Oscar for what, Monster? Monster back in the day, and she looked rough in that movie. Let's see, Molly Shannon, you know him as General Zod in the Superman movies. You've seen him in a bunch of different other stuff.
2: He's a good actor, man.
3: Yeah, definitely. 52 for him today. Let's see, you got Ramon Estevez. I wonder what he thinks about Charlie Sheen, because he's the older brother. He's the eldest sibling. And he's like, man, where did I mess up on that one?
2: Nobody even knew Ramon was around until that Netflix special with him.
3: Yeah, exactly. He's hitting 63 today. David Duchovny from The X-Files. Mulder? Is that what his name was? 66. I never watched that show. And then we got some royalty today. Bruce Dickinson, Iron Maiden.
2: He gets a round of applause.
3: He gets multiple rounds, standing ovations.
2: He might show up for the Rock and Roll Hall of Fame. Who knows? They're going to be going in this year. He's like, I might show up for it.
3: Sweeten the pot there, Rock Hall of Fame. He's hitting 68 today. Let's see who else. Wayne Knight, Seinfeld, Newman.
2: All right.
3: He's 71.
2: 244 years ago in 1782, George Washington created the Order for the Public Heart, which was given exclusively to servicemen wounded in combat there. All right.
3: Hell yeah.
2: Today's Purple Heart Day. Here's Janet, the Star Goddess.
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2: Well, nice high-scoring first game of the season as far as the Hall of Fame game last night.
3: 33-30, the Panthers took that one home.
2: Yeah. I mean, if you're going to watch a preseason game, it might as well be full of scoring right there.
3: Looked like there was an extended stretch as time was expiring to really send it over there and get everybody. Seems scripted.
2: Well, you know, maybe we should check Vegas on what the over-under was that last night. But, yeah, we got Sports K coming up right before 8 o'clock this morning. We have our defensive back, or actually outside linebacker, yeah. Quan Muhammad, we talked to yesterday. He seemed like a cool guy. He's just new on the team. Been through fun. This is his fifth team in the NFL, by the way.
3: I mean, he said he's the new old head, and he was a shiny building of a man standing in front of me yesterday. It was, wow.
2: So we'll,
3: scary man.
2: Yeah, we got some different clips. 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Check out our socials. Keep us number one of the presets of the free iHeartRadio app. And earlier, we were talking about the most dangerous animals per state. That's what the first lap's going to be about coming up next. 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
1: And by spending on his wedding, he probably means throw it on the roulette table, right? Come on, baby. 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We took one leap. Let's do another leap. Your first chance. 9:10 this morning on 98 Rock.

0: That's the kid on 98 Rock. Morning Quickie coming up, where a new poll asked people, would you like to be traded like a pro athlete, except with your workplace?
1: Absolutely, 100%. And I'm watching Green Day TV right now. Crash and is absolutely perfect.
0: All right. Motley Crue was asked, why don't they do their shows 100% live? There's a response for that coming up here. Bad Omens before your Morning Quickie on 98 Rock.

0: right, so I'm not sure what kind of week you guys have had, but Chubby Friday is what it's all about. Get it out of your body. Get in the weekend right. Your name, where you're from, and who or what you want to tell to shove it. Top of your lungs on a Shove It Friday. Maybe you had a weekend like the woman on QVC that had a little Freudian slip. Maybe you want to check out the audio here.
1: Please.
0: This is what she had to say.
2: I love to show the texture and this wave pattern. Again, it looks like you went and got a job at your blowout at your salon, and it looks beautiful.
0: Yeah, she knew right away. Wow. That, and what salon she going to? That's what I want to know. Salon's getting a lot of business right now.
1: What's the secret menu?
0: I heard about your specialty you got over here.
1: What do you got to ask for to get that? Hey, the QVC special?
0: Maybe you had a week like that.

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0: Good morning, Crash Producer X. You know, we've got the dump trucks going down the road with no cover, hauling rocks. We've got construction workers dropping screws and nails out the back of the truck. Today, I'm going with the scrappers that just pile up the metal. No tarp, no ropes, flying down the interstate. Shove it!
1: I'm seeing more and more of that all over the bay. Isn't there some sort of like law that you have to be sealed up top of these trucks that with the rocks and the gravel thrown out? I mean, I see the sign that says you got to stay 200 feet back, but I got three broken windshields within the last year and a half on this whole thing.
2: And you probably only get one windshield a year for your thing, right?
1: I'm sporting like what looks like a bullet hole in my windshield right now.
2: I got three nails and one tire.
1: So yeah, I'm 100% on. I'm just seeing more. You know, when you go across Howard Franklin, you're like dodging stuff, throwing like gravel throwing everywhere. But all right, good shove it, Ryan. You can do that same thing on the TalkBack feature, the free iHeartRadio app. Matter of fact, putting up an instructionary post right now on how to do that so you can be a part of the Shove It Friday action. All right.
2: All right. My shove it today is going to one of our coworkers, Aaron Jacobson. All right. He deserves this. We're walking out of the building the other day.
1: All right.
2: And we're just having, you know, coworker small talk. Hey, man, how you doing? What up? What up? And, you know, he asked me what I'm doing. I'm going home. I'm going to be with my kid. It's exhausting running around. He walks now. So we're just like all over the place. And then, you know, I ask him, I'm like, hey, what are you doing? He's like, man, I'm going to go home. I'm exhausted. I'm going to take the longest, sexiest nap I can. Like, it was
1: what you wanted to do.
2: It felt like he was talking dirty to me because he wanted to take this 2.5 hour nap while I'm over here rocking.
1: He wasn't reading the room.
2: 15 minutes of like solid sleep over here. I got bags under my eyes. Right. I'm dragging my feet. And he's like, yeah, I'm going to go get well rested, baby. So guess what, Aaron? I know you thought about it all day. I hope that nap sucked, dude.
1: Oh, man.
2: Shove it!
1: Aaron's my boy, but it was just I don't think he was quite reading the room on that.
2: No, he noticed instantly, like right after. He's
1: my
2: like,
1: guy right
2: he
1: there,
2: looked,
1: though.
2: He goes, I shouldn't have said that. And I was like, no, you shouldn't have. And that's what happens, baby.
1: All right. Aaron taking an L on that one.
2: Yeah.
1: It's fine.
2: And I told him it was happening. So
1: right, you let him know what was happening. Okay.
2: I prefaced him that he screwed up, and I know him.
1: And you just got to get it. You're trying to get it out of your body so you can get it the weekend right.
2: And you know what? I took a nap yesterday, and it felt great.
1: Okay, good. There you go. Happy ending on that one. All right. I'm going to circle back to earlier this week when we thought that maybe the officers in New Jersey, it was a little dirty for them to actually disguise themselves as bushes and hide to bust people with distracted driving with cameras and stuff like that. And I was like, you know what? Distracted driving is bad, but that's a little dirty. Upon further review, after driving around all week long, let's dress up as bushes and bust people distracted driving.
2: Get them.
1: I'm tired. I'm wondering, why is this traffic moving so slow? And you're moving around people. You got that one person just scrolling away, writing a book on their phone. Let's go ahead and dress up like bushes.
2: It's me, man.
1: Let's get it done. If you're driving and texting, you can shove it! Get the hell out of my way, all right? This is Linkin Park. Get yours on right now. Talk back feature of the free iHeartRadio app or 800-737-0098. 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

0: Metallica on Tampa Bay's Rock Station 98 Rock. You know, the trade deadline in Major League Baseball just passed, and it brought up a subject. What if your workplace was involved in a trade that involved you?
1: Ooh. So we're going to get traded for cash considerations?
0: Well, there was a survey on that, and some of the results that and the possibilities, the conversation that came out of that, we'll get into a couple songs here. It's Aerosmith and 98 Rock.

0: Ricky Garten. Stone Temple Pilots on 98 Rock, Tampa Bay's Rock Station. It is a Shove It Friday. We'll get back to your Shove It's coming up here momentarily. See you standing by on that. And I thought this was a pretty interesting topic here. Where, you know, the Major League Baseball trade deadline was, what, on Monday, right?
1: Monday, Tuesday, right around then.
0: Yeah, Monday. So there was a survey, a new poll, that asked people about being traded at the workplace. In a new poll, 23% of people said they might have a positive reaction to being traded to the workplace. Imagine if you were traded. Whatever you do, all right, whether it's within your company or maybe it's to a competing company, maybe it's an entire different occupation altogether.
1: I love this.
0: There's a trade once a year. All of a sudden, the trade deadline comes up. Oh my God. I hope if you work at Burger King, I may get traded to McDonald's.
1: I've actually been trying to get traded to Culver's for years.
0: And I hope the trade goes through. Yeah. I'm demanding a trade to, you know, Wendy's.
1: The 66th Street Burger King. I need to go to a different franchise.
0: Yeah, think about what you did in radio. So if it was around here at iHeart, for example, if you were requesting a trade.
1: Ooh.
0: You know, for me, I said I would be pissed if I got traded to WFLA.
1: Right.
0: Because they talk politics there all the time.
1: That's all they do.
0: And you know I hate talking politics.
1: I do know that.
0: If I would have a trade clause in my contract saying, you can trade me to a lot of places, but you can't trade me there.
1: Yeah. No trade, and that's WFLA for Crash. I honestly think I might thrive over there, so I might be.
0: You would probably do well over there.
1: I think I could, you know, maybe you trade me for Dana over there and, you know. If we see what
0: Dana
1: happens.
0: Comes over here, okay.
1: Yeah, you know, maybe it's a trade like that. I get traded with another co-host or, you know, producer, whatever.
0: I'd be okay with a trade to DAE.
1: Yeah.
0: Because I like talking sports. Of course. All right, like that.
1: Number one destination.
0: Yeah, right? there'd be a list of stations I would say, okay, that's okay, but not FLA.
1: Not FLA. Just one of them. Just don't send me over there.
0: 23% of people said they would have a positive reaction to it, and it goes into younger adults maybe a little bit more after the idea than older adults who've been sitting in the same job that maybe like their job.
1: Oh, sure. All and right. I feel like it's a reality check when you find out what you get traded for. Like, Crash gets traded to DAE for a couple of old T-shirts and a box of promotional cups.
0: So we'll throw this out there, including your Shove-Its, all right? So go ahead and make your trade.
1: Sure.
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1: Spirit Airlines is a terrible idea because they're not real anymore. Why did that one come to my brain right away?
0: Whatever it is you do, we want to make your own trade right now. 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
0: Max says he'd like to be traded from Dunkin' Donuts to Starbucks. 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

your home of the Bucks is 98 Rock, and we were just talking about trading as far as you on the job. Well, there is a real-life trade scenario playing out in front of us with the Buccaneers, or is it? Yes, Jason Light, the GM for the Bucks, has spoken on the possibility of trading Vita Vea. We got those details and more coming up on the Sports Keg, two songs away on 98 Rock.

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1: On this day in sports.
2: Oh, man, today was a red letter day. 1992, the Magic signed Shaq, the number one overall pick, and then just set the trajectory there. Wade Boggs in 1999 became the first MLB player to have his 3,000th hit be a home run.
1: Wow.
2: Derek Jeter also later on went to do that as well. You fast forward again to 2007, Barry Bonds hit 756, the massive home run that shattered the record. And finally, Crash, this is a golf record for you. 2016, 12 under, 58, lowest score in a PGA event at the time. Jim Furyk.
1: Okay, there you go. That's on this day in sports. All right, what's first on deck here?
2: We got the Rays are going to be back in action tonight. They're in Seattle. Seattle got in a bench-clearing scuffle the other day with the Detroit Tigers after an 11-0 rout.
1: Okay.
2: So they're coming in a little bit jaded, a little bit chip on their shoulder. Rays are playing some late-night action here tonight through the weekend. Then they're going to be in Sacramento playing the California A's or whatever the hell they're being called right now.
1: There's 48 games left in the season. I believe it's 48 games left in the season. The Yankees are trailing the Rays right now, 4.5 games. But like we said yesterday, it's not just the Yankees now. It's the Red Sox.
2: Boston has won 31 of their last 36 games. 31-5 in the month of July.
1: Yeah, believe me, I get texts from all my Red Sox friends saying we're coming, and I don't like the sound of it at all. So
2: yeah, you'll catch the Rays tonight. 9:45 first pitch on Apple TV. And Crash, I saw this yesterday. I thought it was absolutely phenomenal. Ladies baseball. They have a women's professional baseball league that's having their inaugural season this year. It just started last weekend.
1: Oh, really?
2: They play Thursday, Friday, Saturday, Sunday. And they have, I think, 12 teams right now. They had a massive draft. People from all over the world flocked to Washington, D.C. to try out for this stuff. And now the season is underway, and it's phenomenal. And so you can catch those games. They're going to be streaming on, like, Scripps, the sports network over there.
1: Okay.
2: Some of the games will get picked up on the, you know, the mothership there.
1: What does women's professional baseball look like? I'd like to check that out.
2: Yeah, actually. First all overall right. pick was an ex-Savannah Bananas pitcher now playing pro ball. So
1: nice. Okay. I'm kind of interested in that, actually.
2: Something to dive into if you're looking for a little bit of a change. Last night, Crash, we had the Hall of Fame game, a little bit of NFL action, which was a high-scoring affair where we saw ex-Buck Dave Canales step into the limelight, and his team won 33-30 on a last-second touchdown. Ballsy call to throw it. 2-yard line guy stretches over for the win for Carolina.
1: South Florida boy Carson Beck looked pretty good in that game, too.
2: He's getting a lot of love from the game last night, but you love to see it right off the rip. High-scoring affair, 63 points total. So.
1: All right.
2: Gotta love that. The Bucks are, we've been going to practice for the last handful of days.
1: You're going to be there again a little later on today.
2: I'm going to run over there later afterwards. We're going to talk to a player. We have all our player interviews end up on our app. Crash Mornings 98 Rocks the Bay when you follow us over there. So you can catch up with the players and, you know, how we talk to them and everything. But
1: Quan Muhammad was on yesterday, outside linebacker. He's new to the Bucks. We got some audio available for you right now to check out on the podcast.
2: Yeah.
1: If you follow Crash Mornings on the free iHeartRadio app, all right?
2: Exactly right there. So you had that. And then Jason Light stepped in front of the podium yesterday and he addressed the public. Our boy T. Kraz over at WDAE asked the hard-hitting question about Vita Vea.
3: To be clear, you're not trading him. You plan
4: I have no plans on trading Vita.
5: Do you expect him to play this season?
4: That's what the hope is, and that's what the that's what we're trying to resolve right now.
1: Man, I love Jason Light, first of all. I wish we could get him. Jason, if you're listening, we'd love to have you on the show. I know he listens to 98 Rock. So
2: I'll see if I bump into him when I run over there later today. But just watching Vita Vea at practice, he's very engaged. He's very, like, into what is happening right now.
1: He doesn't look like a guy that's trying to get traded.
2: Exactly. Right, when you see people who are getting traded like that, you know, whatever.
1: All right. Well, that's what we got. We're going to keep you updated because any of this stuff could drop at any second. And we're your home of the Bucks every game this year. Be heard right here on 98 Rock. So if there's anything that's late breaking as far as trades or any action, we'll let you know about it. All right. Two songs away from Florida or not Florida today. Here's the Chili Peppers on 98 Rock. Good morning.

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0: 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Got those Aqua Glow passes we're giving away coming up.
1: That's right.
0: For Florida or Not Florida here, right?
1: Ends on Saturday. So they usually call them drug mules crash.
0: Right,
1: we got a new term today. And our superstar has invented it.
0: A new term. Nice.
1: I love when they do this.
0: All right. You guys want to play along? 800-737-0098 for those Aqua Glow passes. We'll tell you the rest of the story after the Foo Fighters here on 98 Rock.

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1: Gets weird, man.
0: 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Or your cousin in Nebraska. 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
3: Right. I believe we've got Mike on the line. Good morning.
4: No, it's Jamie. Jamie, not Mike.
3: All right, Jamie. Yeah.
5: All right, Jamie. So today, our superstar, her name, we'll call her Miss McRae, all right? And Miss McRae was pulled over, the other day, and as the cops, is one, two of them walking up on either side of the car. They noticed a little white baggie in the middle console, which
3: the
5: is
3: old white baggie.
5: The old white baggie trick. That's when the cops were like, all right, everybody's got to get out of the car. Everybody got to get out. And that's when Miss McRae, she was the driver, she said her passenger needs to take responsibility for her stuff. And that's when they start searching the passenger.
3: Oh,
5: they're escorting our superstar back to the police van. And that's when a little white baggie falls out of her. All right?
3: Out of her.
5: Out of her. You can go ahead and pick which direction.
3: Don't pick that, Jamie.
5: You, in your mind, you can just go ahead and let that go to whatever scenario you think. But it fell out of everywhere. We're talking all of the exits.
3: Stuff started falling out of everything?
5: Just started falling out
4: of
5: her.
4: God.
5: The front, the back, even under the old chesticles there.
3: So under her, oh, wow.
5: Under
3: okay.
5: her boobies.
3: Okay.
5: The bag started falling out. And, the funny thing was, they were all multicolored, candy-looking, like candies, like pills.
3: She's like a pinata.
5: She was a drug pinata because they all tested positive for fentanyl, all right?
3: She
5: had fentanyl candies in her.
3: I should have got some, Cucaracha music going on or something like
5: what
3: this.
5: What in the world? She in jail, best part is she resisted arrest. So they after they started finding stuff, She go ahead and, So the question for you there, Jamie, Florida or not Florida today?
4: Man, that sounds like Florida all day.
5: Unfortunately, these are my people, man. These are St. Pete person. This is St. Petersburg, man. These are my freaking people.
3: Since they made up a new term on Florida or not Florida, since we've now can call it the drug pinata.
5: She was a drug pinata.
3: We'll take it. We'll take it.
5: Innovation coming right out of the, I don't even know what our area
3: just blaze
5: is.
3: Just blazing a path of new vocabulary for Florida or not Florida. Wow.
5: Yeah. So congrats, though, Jamie. You're heading to Aqua Glow. Ends this weekend. Ends tomorrow night, actually. So get down to the radio station, grab these four passes, Adventure Island, water park action at night. Way to go, dude.
3: All right, man. Congratulations.
4: Awesome. Thank you, guys. I love you guys.
3: You got it, man. What radio station rocks the bay?
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4: Good morning, Crash and Producer X. This is your buddy Dave from St. Pete. Just wanted to say, you know what? It sucks having to drive to work on Friday. So you know what? Friday can shove it!
3: All right, So shouldn't he be telling his work that, I mean, Friday didn't do anything to him. I mean, I think that's...
5: It's tough, man.
3: I think it's a misplaced shove it. But Dave, you can do whatever you want to do.
5: Yeah, it's his shove it.
3: I just, to get completely clean, I think it's the workplace that's making you drive to work.
5: Yeah, awesome. it's your stupid boss for making you wake up at that hour, honestly. So it's right. Their fault.
3: But you can always do a redo on that, Dave, if you want to do that later. Sure. We've got until 10 o'clock, all right? Shove it Friday. Nirvana right now, 98 Rock. Good morning.

0: 741 and 98 Rock, and coming up on the morning quickie, it looks like somebody crashed the Guns N' Roses show. We got some audio of that coming up.
1: Sounds phenomenal.
0: There's also a band who's installed a complaint line.
1: Love to hear it as well. I'm here for
0: it. We'll cover those stories and more coming up after Candlebox here. It's Far Behind. Crash Mornings at 98 Rock.

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3: All right. So we're going to have some early afternoon showers, and that will be typical over the next few days here. And if you're wondering, where are we as far as the drought to conditions go? I would have thought we'd have been close to knocking this out, but apparently, upon further review, they started looking at the Hillsborough County, by the way, the reservoir that they use for drinking water during the dry season. That's what they kind of really gauge this by. So it's just 15% full after the look in July. So just 15% full, that's what they use for drinking water in the dry season. It's it holds about 2 billion gallons right now. It can hold 15.5 billion gallons of water.
4: Wow.
3: So believe it or not, we need more rain, and it's coming today. All right, so that's where we're at with the drought report, everybody.
4: All right.
3: So smile at the rain. There you go.
4: We will start in Kathleen, Florida. Crash is Polk County's Grady Judd. He's on TV with his best cowboy hat. So you know the bad guys got caught. And this bad guy, well, he died. Got gunned down by the police. But he was praising the canine Ace, who was, I'd say, first on the scene. They're chasing after this dude. They got a location that he was in a tent out in the woods. They released the dog out there. And that's when he started shooting. All right, the guy just laid some gunfire down as the deputies were arriving. The canine Ace jumps in, takes the bullet for the handler, and is airlifted to safety, where he is in critical condition after some late night surgery. We're still waiting on the update.
3: We're kind of keeping up with this one, and we want to thank all the men and women that wear those uniforms, all of our first responders and police officers, and these canine units are really unsung heroes a lot of the time.
4: Yeah.
3: That really get the situation in hand so that these guys and men and women can do their job. And we're praying. We know that these people are close with their canines.
4: Absolutely.
3: And just like everyone else is with their dogs. So
4: Ace will probably get a nice retirement, if they make it through.
3: It's Purple Heart Day today, too, by the way. Purple Heart Day.
4: I'm sure Grady Judd's got a Purple Heart-ish situation. But anyway, right. Crash, I don't know if you heard about this. Green Day has a new TV channel, and it is absolute best. All right, it's on YouTube. It's Green Day TV. You can go check it out. 24-hour stream of just random music videos. They have Interstellar Public Access TV with Billy Joe. You got randomness with the other members of the band. The one guy was like in a wig with some weird silver paint on. He's like, give me your Corvette today. Like he was trying to be a, like a, I don't know. He's trying to mind

0: and control some people. But it's phenomenal TV. It's weird TV. If you're done with like whatever's on TV, this is a great watch.
1: They're just bringing a lot of Green Day stuff right now with the movie coming out.
0: Yeah, the movie coming out. You got some new music on the soundtrack. Yeah, you got Billy Joe's amp with Pioneer, I believe, to give you the Dookie sounds. But it's all Green Day, and I'm all for it.
1: All right.
0: We have surprise guests that popped at a Guns N' Roses show. Now, they came. They said they're working on some new music, and they popped at a concert in Toronto when they had... we'll just play the clip and see if you can figure out who it is.
2: This is Chris Stapleton.

0: Tell you liked to have been at that Guns N' Roses show when that cameo comes around right there.
1: I could listen to Chris Stapleton sing the phone book, but I would go pay to have him do a full Guns N' Roses set with him and Slash, honestly.
0: You know, earlier we were talking about the country artist that tried to do...
1: Back in Black.
0: Back in Black.
1: Sure.
0: And we were like, man, because he got a lot of hell for that. He didn't do a great job on that one, but... Chris Stapleton could do Back in Black.
1: Chris Stapleton could do.
0: I like that cover right there.
1: He could do an amazing rock album. Just throw all the country away.
0: He should just do a rock album.
1: He could do a rock, like a southern rock album, and just make it happen. I would be all for it. But we'll take a ride over to the Queens of the Stone Age Crash, where they launched a complaint line. which is a phenomenal idea.
0: This sounds funny. I'm sure that they, you know. They get complaints, you know, everyone gets complaints. I know we do here. We don't have to have a complaint line because we got, you know, just regular email and get our complaints on.
1: Now, they said each complaint's going to be reviewed personally, and you're going to have a live ear on the other end of the line listening, whether they communicate with you back. But,
0: Complainers are always louder than the people that praise you. I can tell you that.
1: Oh, right, absolutely. I mean, the talkback feature is proof of that.
0: Mm-hmm.
1: But they've got...
0: You hear that, Casey?
1: Yeah.
0: All right.
1: Yeah, Queens of the Stone Age, they had their single come out in July called Easy Street, and that's what prompted the release of the complaint line. Maybe they got a lot of hate for it, so they're like, call this number.
0: I want to complain for something that's really funny. I mean, just see what they say. I want to see if we get a response.
1: Yeah, absolutely.
0: We'll complain about something.
1: I did that to the Burger King
0: guy. I never get to complain about anything. I'm gonna call Queens of the Stone Age and complain about something.
1: There you go. Crash is, you're growing up, man.
0: I want to complain about
1: something.
0: Come on,
1: embrace the dark side today, Crash. finally, we have, what was it? It was the...
0: Speaking of complaints.
1: Complaints.
0: QVC probably got a complaint on this one.
1: QVC story crash. This lady was on QVC. I thought they had halted all operations. I know that building on Roosevelt, I think, is empty, but it's got a big... Oh, that's the Home Shopping Network. Sorry,
0: right.
1: Wrong company.
0: You're going to get a complaint.
1: I know, right? Right. Damn, not another one.
0: This is so she's doing her thing. She's trying to hawk some goods there on QVC. And, this happened.
2: I love to show the texture and this wave pattern. Again, it looks like you went and got a job after a blowout at your... salon, and it looks beautiful.
0: Come again on that?
1: Oh, man.
0: Everybody's like going, I don't know what product you're hawking, but where's your salon? I'm interested in your salon right now.
1: Yeah, what's that salon called, and what what back page of the internet do I need to go to find it?
0: There we go. That's what we got for you. You guys want to comment on any of this stuff? No complaints today, will you? Just shove it. It's on a Shove It Friday.
1: There you go.
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0: good.
1: All right, got the Friday Fix Mix coming up during your 98 at 9. Also, Avenged Sevenfold tickets at 9:30 for the crash test. Look out for that. And we got some more Shove-Its on the line. Who's this?
2: Metal Mike.
1: All right, Metal Mike, what's your Shove-It today?
2: I want to give a big, nasty Shove-It to all the sport pimps out there that want to represent players and get more money for absolutely nothing. How many more millions of dollars do you need?
1: There you go. I love it. I love it, especially with the situation going on in the Bay right now. Give it to him. 1, 2, 3.
2: Shove it.
1: There you go, man. Yeah, really. That's a good one right there. We're living it right here in the Bay with our players right now, all right? Keep them coming, all right? We got the Friday Fix Mix coming up. 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
1: All right, do that, man. Hopefully you within the hour, you get the phone call saying you've won $1,000 in gas cash that you could spend $1,000 on anything you want.
2: Anything.
1: All right. Got another chance coming up with Allie as well.
2: All day today, all the way through
1: 9:10.
2: 9:10 tonight with Klinger. So.
1: All right. So that being said,
2: we always get the last one too.
1: Yeah, I hope we get one today because this is the last week. We've gotten tons of locals here on the station. Yep. We want one today. And we want it to be our show.
2: Crash, we always tend to set up Allie at 10:10 and 11:10.
1: It's an assist.
2: She gets when we're showing up on the stat board, we show up with assists.
1: With assists all the time.
2: Big Rig, Allie, Klinger, they seem
1: to want the score today.
2: All of them. We want a point, damn it.
1: All right, so I got the Event Sevenfold tickets coming up here to give away at 9:30 for the crash test. A few of the things we learned is what we do right here. What do you learn on the show today?
2: Oh man, I learned a few things. I learned the Queens of the Stone Age got a complaint line opened up, so I'm actually very anxious to jump in on that. And we invented a new term here with our superstar Florida or not Florida, the drug pinata.
1: That was great, man. Stuff was coming from every orifice of superstar.
2: It was falling out of her all over there.
1: Nostrils, mouth,
2: they
1: ears,
2: were candy and the other places. Pills. That were tested for fentanyl. So they were fentanyl candies. They fell out of...
1: It's a fentanyl piñata.
2: I think they call it the Pasco pocket.
1: Yeah, there was there's lots of pockets there. But yeah, that's what Producer X learned. I learned that upon further review earlier in the week, the cops dressing up as bushes to bust people for distracted driving. I've changed my mind on that. I'm all for that now. All right.
2: You're on board?
1: I'm on board now after a week of driving through the Bay Area.
2: I feel like they need to partner up with the buildings along the side of I-4 by the airport right there and set up some people in like a sniper spot to just pick people off from there.
1: I'd like to do a ride-along for that, actually.
2: Make it happen.
1: Yeah, I'd like to dress up with a bush with an officer busting people for distracted driving.
2: We do have a cop that likes to sit out in front of our building in the morning and watch us come in.
1: Let's team up with him. Dress up like bushes. Change.
2: Yeah, maybe we can do a little overnight ride-along.
1: I also learned that 23% of people would like to be traded at their workplace like athletes are, which I think is cool. Matter of fact, we had a talkback. We had a trade request on the talkback feature right now.
3: I am currently a roofer for 35 years and been working on custom bikes for 35 years.
1: All right.
3: I think I'd rather work on bikes at this point.
1: Okay.
3: Or maybe do spray tans on bikini strippers or something. I don't know. Sounds better than roofing anymore.
1: There you go.
2: What are they going to trade for that guy?
1: That's so if anybody wants to trade for this guy, especially if you do spray tans.
2: Yeah, if you got spray tans.
1: He's ready to go.
2: They change the oil up so you can cherry. I don't know, man.
1: All right, there you go. That's what we learned on the show. 9:30, got a chance to win those Event Sevenfold tickets. Here's Janet to see how your stars are doing on a Shove It Friday.
4: 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The moon's in Aries. 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
1: A good buddy of mine just recently lost his father to cancer. 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
1: This is Misty.
0: Hey, Misty. All right, got a question for you here.
1: All right.
0: Earlier this morning, we talked about a band that now has a complaint line that they have installed. What band has a complaint line?
1: Queens of the Stone Age.
0: I think it's brilliant because you can call them and just complain about anything, and they've got ears on the line just to hear your complaints.
1: Well, I've got a few complaints.
0: I know. It'd be great to just, I don't get to vent my complaints. Maybe I'll just call Queens of the Stone Age and just vent all my complaints about my week to them.
1: It'd be nice for someone to just listen.
0: Exactly. Well, congratulations. no complaints here for you because
1: you
0: got Avenged Sevenfold passes.
1: Woo!
0: There you go. The last pair
1: awesome.
0: This week. Yeah, it should be a great show. Enjoy it. Enjoy your weekend. What radio station rocks the bay?
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2: I saw this earlier. We were talking about 23% of people would like to be traded at work like athletes are, which spawned this Daily Nugget. Danny sent this one in. He is listening in Lutz right now. Here's your Daily Nugget. While you are wishing to be someone else, someone somewhere is wishing to be you. When I think about that quote, I think about people on social media and someone scrolling, going, man, I wish that was me. Meanwhile, somebody doesn't have a phone to scroll on social media. Yeah. Be thankful for what you got and who you are. See if you can somehow, some way, take that quote into your day, my friends. Have a fantastic weekend. That's your Daily Nugget.

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football season is officially underway with the Hall of Fame game last night, and the Panthers won right at the very last second. Bucks will start their preseason slate a week from today. 98 Rock.

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0: 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It's the 98 at 9. 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

0: Now, this is a huge court case because this could set an interesting precedent. A New Mexico court has ordered Meta, obviously, Facebook and Instagram's parent company, to pay $567 million to address harm that its platforms cause to young people. Now, most of the money will go toward treatment services for kids, with the rest funding awareness, prevention, screening over the next 5 years. So the ruling follows this earlier phase of the trial where jurors found Meta knowingly harmed children's mental health and then hid what they knew about child sexual exploitation on its platforms. The court also ordered Meta to improve age checks and safety features. Meta says, obviously, it disagrees with the ruling. It plans to appeal. But yeah, I think we're going to see a lot more of these cases pop up as well. 98 Rock.
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were off yesterday, but they have a 4.5-game lead over the Yankees in the East. They coming off a sweep of the Rockies. They're going to be taking on the Mariners for a few starting tonight. And we're sending Drew Rasmussen to the mound. 98 Rock.

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1: Ice Cube's Big 3 season is heating up. The most competitive basketball league on earth is on CBS this Sunday. The two best teams go head-to-head as Coach Nancy Lieberman and Greg Monroe's Dallas Power take on the one-seed Chicago Triplets, led by Coach Dr. J and Captain Montrezl Harrell. Then Coach G

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13: Isolated showers and thunderstorms today. Partly sunny with a high of 90. Some showers tonight around the area. Partly cloudy with a low of 76. Get news, traffic, and weather around the clock when you set News Radio WFLA as a preset on the iHeartRadio app. I'm Pat Largo.
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Park, several weeks back, posted up a trailer for their movie called Unshatter, which basically tells the story of them deciding to push forward as a band after Chester's passing in this new version of the band. 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

0: training camp continues for the Bucks as we are about a week out from our first preseason matchup. And, you know, Bucks general manager has a positive outlook, at least outwardly, on a couple of disgruntled players. He said the team has no plans to trade Vita Vea, who has been a hold in at camp so far, and has also expressed the franchise's love for quarterback Baker Mayfield. Obviously, off-season talks broke down between the team and Baker, and so he will try free agency after this season. Either way, looking forward to a great season. Your home of the Bucks, 98 Rock.
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0: 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Happy Friday.
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1: Thank you.
0: It's a good Friday song, I think. We'll do it after this. 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

Go ahead. Slap the pony on the butt for classic rock. Nice pony. Here, take the carrot. No ponies were actually hurt during the making of this promo. Legendary 98 Rock. Now,

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Hello, my friend, Big Rig. 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Now, I can't win $1,000 like you can. Two songs from right now, I'm going to give you another shot here at Nutty Rock.

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0: 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I mean, come on, you might want to go suck back up to that. 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

One degree of separation. Billy Morrison, who works with everybody, Billy Idol, Ozzy, just did a brand new release. Came out last night at midnight. It's called Hollow, and it features the vocal stylings of that man, Dexter Holland from The Offspring. So that's out there if you want to check it on the iHeartRadio app. It's Rebel Yell. 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

0: you saw this one in Panama City. The two idiots in the parking lot at a Publix store who decided to get into a machete fight at 3 o'clock in the afternoon. I know. They got into a verbal argument about an ex-girlfriend. Okay, so question is, was one stalking the other, or were you both standing in line for pub subs and going, man, I like the smell of that perfume. Yeah, you like it? Yeah, my girlfriend's name's Darlene. She wears it. It's all over me, man, like a skunk. And he's all like, Darlene, are you talking about Darlene Martin? And he's like, yeah, man, I've been hitting that forever. And he's like, man, I'll see you in 5 minutes in the parking lot. I got my damn machete. And then he's all like, I got my machete too. And the next thing you know, there's pub slubs slinging everywhere and there's machetes going nuts. It's a true story. These two idiots hurt each other pretty significantly. And they're both in the hospital and then awaiting further charges. I mean, you can't make this stuff up. What kind of bizarro time wormhole did we all fall through?
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August on the 27th, drops his new release, the first in 8 years, believe it or not. We are 7 minutes away from another $1,000 keyword tap-in for you. Poppy, Amy Lee, and Courtney LaPlante get us there as Nutty Rocks.

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Panthers-Cardinals game last night for a preseason game was so damn good. And I mean, I know it's only preseason, but when you look at the depth of what the Panthers have, it'll be interesting. Us and them in the NFC South. I mean, the Falcons and the Saints are still a wild card in all this. We get ready for Buccaneer football coming up next Friday night. Next Friday at 4:30, we get the pregame on. It's us facing the Jets. Friday night football. 7 o'clock kickoff here next Friday on your home of the Bucks. 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

Monster Jam is next week. Did you see our post today about what's happening around Tampa Bay right now? 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

0: So right now, it's like it's almost like the Easter keg hunt, but it involves Monster Jam, as a ticket scavenger hunt has begun for some sweet seats as Monster Jam Freestyle invades Benchmark Arena next weekend. 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

Showers and storms have, they're moving. And they are racing across the bay. These things are moving west at like 30 miles an hour. But when you get one, don't be surprised to get some gusty winds, a lot of cloud to ground lightning, and you could get like an inch or two of rain in an hour in these things. It's 98 right

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0: Three Doors, the Back of the Day, Quiet Riot. When you looked at a group of guys on stage and was like, man, do these dudes blindfold each other, then go into a closet and pick each other's clothes and then dress themselves still blindfolded?
1: Yeah.
0: I think so. Come on, Feel the Noise. This is Nutty Rocks.

You know it's swamp ass season in Tampa Bay when your jeans start sounding like a Slayer solo every time you take a step. Pure Friction, 98 Rock.

America, baby. Two of them back-to-back tonight at 7 o'clock, as always, with Klinger. No better way to start a Friday night than with Mandatory Metallica. I'm just saying. Linkin Park's Heavy is the Crowd, and then we set up a huge week of 98 Rock starting Monday morning with Crash Mornings. I will give you the skinny and the need to knows in exactly 2 minutes and 20 seconds at 98 Rock.

0: Chiefs in the Super Bowl.
1: I'm talking about this next song. It was rare until now because it's back. Oh, yeah, it's back, people. Crank it. 98.

0: little before 4 o'clock with the rig. We're getting set for the 420 commercial-free Power Hour. And we're also getting set for another winner of $1,000. So if you're hoping it's going to be you to sound something like...
1: Aw, you kidding?
0: Yeah, whenever the cash center calls here at 4 o'clock and you answer it and don't put it to voicemail or just go, yeah, somebody's selling me a car warranty or something stupid. Nope, answer the call. And then another keyword at 410 on 98 Rock.

and love it. Offspring, a little after four. We are humming, man. Getting this weekend set and ready. Tense, stressful world, sure. But you got a good soundtrack. You got a chance to win $1,000 in exactly two songs. Let's go! So I Will Not Break is Nutty at Rocks.

All gas and no brakes. We are hammering all the way through to about 5:30. Got your 5 o'clock Rage and Rigor with Andrew WK. And, of course, the beer song with the legends, Psycho Stick. It is Alien Ant Farm Throwback 98 Rock.

Yeah, Mother Nature dropping some rain, some much more needed rain. This is good stuff, man. It's finally getting everything back up to where it needs to be. I think most of our yards don't look like this air anymore. They're starting to look more manageable, right? A little. It's holiday.

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We are just ahead of the 5 o'clock Rage and Rigor, so if you're ready for the weekend to begin and the perfect soundtrack as you get behind the wheel, drive fast, stay to the left. It's coming in minutes. It's Papa Roach as 98 Rocks.

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0: me. I am drunk. 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I am.
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So last week on Friday, I posted a photo. It was a watercolor from our Livestock Music Festival. And it was a ton of different artists, and I didn't give you the year. I just gave you the photos to see how many of these you can name. I think the post they got the most was like 17 artists. So tonight I'm going to post the other half of that watercolor that shows you all the artists that appeared at Livestock 5 back in the day. The biggest ahead of the curve show that we ever did out in that cow pasture in Zephyr Hills, Florida. Back when we could do that before everybody got a lawyer to sue us because they stubbed their toe at Livestock. Yeah, it's not a rock.

Two dudes, two machetes, a Publix parking lot. That is your what the dumb of the day today. And yes, Florida. I have to say that now because Publix is in other states. They're not just Florida anymore. And this one just leaves me going, well, I've got a story of how these two met and what happened. I'm going to act it all out for you in minutes at 98 Rock.

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1: So, I don't know if you saw this one in Panama City. The two idiots in the parking lot at a Publix store who decided to get into a machete fight at 3 o'clock in the afternoon. I know. They got into a verbal argument about an ex-girlfriend. Okay, so, question is, was one stalking the other, or were you both standing in line for pub subs and going, man, I like the smell of that perfume. Yeah, you like it? Yeah, my girlfriend's name's Darlene. She wears it. It's all over me, man, like a skunk. And he's all like, Darlene, are you talking about Darlene Martin? And he's like, yeah, man, I've been hitting that forever. And he's like, man, I'll see you in 5 minutes in the parking lot. I got my damn machete. And then he's all like, I got my machete, too. And the next thing you know, there's pub slubs slinging everywhere, and there's machetes going nuts. It's a true story. These two idiots hurt each other pretty significantly. And they're both in the hospital and then awaiting further charges. I mean, you can't make this stuff up. What kind of bizarro time wormhole did we all fall through?
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Your keyword for $1,000 is just 2 songs away at 90 Rock. It's Evanescence.

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Bunch of sweaty man boobs.

You were once called a hair farmer, but today it's more like a barren wasteland that a cow wouldn't even stop to pull a churn of grass from the ground. It's okay, because I'm going to help you feel it all next Saturday night. You're going to love this. 7 minutes from now at 98 Rock, it is Biscuit.

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Kicking your weekend square in the ass with Mandatory Metallica coming up at 7. But before that, it's my old school set the tone, start my show song that I used to use every Friday night at 6 o'clock. We kicked my show off with it. Not this. No. It's next at 98 Rock.

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1: Hey, dumbass. 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Get on the ball.
0: My man, a Sully Erna sound-alike cranking up tonight's Klinger Show on 98 Rock. I'll give you the keyword again and just...

I'm just saying, Finger 11 is an underrated band. That song is awesome. The rest of their music and their live performances are so damn good. We'll get into some 3 Days, but I got Chinedown's Young Again after Nirvana on 98 Rock.

I do get some pretty amped up ear holes reporting back when they hear a song like that from Shinedown saying 10 out of 10. That is a song called Young Again. The record's called 8. It is open for business. Go get you some of that.

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